drum. Move my feet. Here I come. And that's the way it should be. Just keep on singing to me. Yeah, let's sing a chorus together.

the devil may care, and I am just a devil with love to spare. So viva Las Vegas, viva Las Vegas. How I wish that there were more than the 24 hours in the day. Even if there were 40 more, I wouldn't sleep a minute away. Oh, there's blackjack and poker and the roulette wheel, a fortune won and lost on every day.

Daniel Boone and Annabelle has gotten a merry new beautiful Sunday. Daniel Boone and Annabelle on the Archies. Sugar.

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0: This is Arthur Brown, Crazy World of Arthur Brown. Fire. On fire, aus dem Jahr 1968.